0: condizioni del programma di manutenzione su mini.it/manutenzione.
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3: This is Prismatic.

Earlier this year, I heard this amazing track from Floris at Wolfcut, The Sign. It's an amazing UK garage track with a beautiful vocal. And as soon as I heard it, I was like, wow, I need to turn this into a Tiësto remix so I can play it in my sets. You just heard the result and it's coming out soon. Floris and Wolfcut, The Sign in the Tiësto remix. I got some great music for you coming up this week in Prismatic by Tiësto. So stay tuned, we keep going with Seppa together.

This is Prismatic by Tiësto. In the mix, I played Sis, Be the Best. Before that, Lefricks on Your Mind and Tests with Light. And this is DJ Guest List, together with Cleopard 2000. Special Touch.

You heard Trying from Semblance Smile and North Skies. Before that, John Dahlbeck and Lovestruck Pyramid, and Kimmick and Karen Overtone, Your Loving Arms. And we're dropping down the BPM a little bit, and we start with a very cool remix of I Follow Rivers by Licky Lee, made by Adal.

Well, in the mix, Imprismatic by Tiësto, and I just played Vinyl Lover from Skyfall and Bonzilla. Before that, Swim, Living On, and the beautiful Sun Is Shining Lovely Day by Tommy Phillips. This is Doppenburg, always.

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Gravengers, Self-Aware. Before that, Linz, Don't Stop It. Blood and Transmaster Kraus and Caroline Roxy. Horizon, Elsa Push together with Cass T. Strange Worlds. Time flew by this week. We're almost at the end of this week's episode of Prismatic by Tiësto. I hope you like the mix. Let me know by social.

socials at Tiësto. And make sure to follow me. And if you'd like to come to one of my upcoming shows, check out tiësto.com/tour for my schedule. And the last track for this week is from Two Girls and One Mom. This is Certified Floor Hitter.

party under the bridge, party at the restaurant, party at the club, party in the day, party in my house, party on the way to the party at the park, party in the bush, party under the bridge, party at the restaurant, party at the club, party in the day, party in my house, party on the park, party in the bush, party under the bridge, party at the restaurant, party at the club, party in the day, party in my house, party on the way to the

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0: to DJ Maxa.